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2: 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I'm Adam Coulter. I'm back on the road this evening out at Sac City for Twin Lakes baseball action, as it'll be the 3-7 South Central Calhoun Titans on the road here to face the 3-12 East Sac County Raiders. 2-4 league record for East Sac County, and meanwhile in the conference play, the Titans come in with a record of 2-5 on the season. Chilly one here tonight, a few raindrops in the area, but not much wind to speak of. Temperatures in the mid-60s as we get set for this upcoming ball game here this evening. And we'll go ahead and go with the starting lineups here for the two teams here. Again, from Sac City, first for the visiting South Central Calhoun Titans, head coach Randy Snyder. They come in with a record of 3-7 overall, 2-5 in Twin Lakes Conference play. And they will start Aiden Albright, as he's been the leadoff hitter all season, playing center field. Aiden Albright leads off, followed by Charlie Natras playing shortstop. Batting third, Cooper Natras. He'll be the starting pitcher tonight. Pierce Davis bats fourth, and he will play catcher. Marshall Bunt batting fifth, playing first base. Batting sixth, Avery Patterson. He'll be the third baseman tonight. Derek Green will bat seventh and play right field. Batting eighth, Luke Patterson.

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1: Here's the 105.9 The Beach weatherology forecast. Mainly clear tonight with a slight chance for showers. Lows around 53, westerly winds 5 to 10 miles per hour. Tomorrow, highs level off around 80. Lows level off around 58 tomorrow night. Chance for showers. High of 71 Sunday with rain showers likely. 75, partly cloudy Monday. From the Weatherology Weather Center, I'm staff meteorologist Laura Lockwood. Currently, it's 61 degrees.
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4: Back in Sac City, I'm Adam Coulter. Brock Freeman is our studio producer tonight in the 105.9 The Beach studio. Glad to have you along. Caught me a bit off guard there. The anthem came a little quicker than I was expecting for the reasoning we went to the quick break there. But, again, for the East Sac County Raiders, the home team tonight, they will start Lane and Spore playing center field. Beckham Kluver bats second. He'll be the catcher. Batting third, Cale Roth playing left field. Shortstop, Ryan Peterson will bat cleanup. Pitcher Zach Jacobson, batting fifth. Batting sixth, Brooks Ludwig playing second base. The seven-hole hitter is the DH, Cade Snyder, playing for first baseman Cal McCullough, or hitting for him, rather. Mark Brotherson bats eighth and plays third base tonight, and the starting right fielder and batting ninth is Raymond Cornelius. So Landon Spore, Beckham Kluver, Cale Roth, Ryan Peterson, Zach Jacobson, Brooks Ludwig, Cade Snyder for Cal McCullough, Mark Brotherson, and Raymond Cornelius, the starting nine for East Sac County in the box, in the batter's box. Aiden Albright, first pitch in, and that's popped up foul to the right side, out of play, just over us here as we broadcast it here from the third base dugout, right next to the Titan dugout. And the 0-1 pitch, and that one low, and it's 1-1. So just underway here, Aiden Albright, 333 hitter, a double, 3 RBIs, 11 runs, 10 stolen bases on the season. The next pitch misses down and away. It's 2-1. And South Central Calhoun coming in 3-7 overall, and there's a shot in the left in the air, but right into the glove of Roth, Cale Roth, out in right field, or out in left field, I should say. So one up, one down, and here comes Charlie Natras. Fly out to seven, fly out to left field. F7 on the put it, I should say. Natras in, 481 hitter, leading the team in batting average. And on the first pitch to short center, giving chase, and that's going to drop in front of both Spore and Cornelius in, coming in from their center field and right field positions, respectively. Oh, one on with one out now, and a single for Charlie Natras, and now Cooper Natras up, 393 hitter, a couple of doubles, 3 RBIs. Also swiped 9 bases on the season. Runner at first, short lead for Natras there. Charlie Natras at first, Cooper Natras into the batter's box, first pitch, and he jumps on the first one too, and up for the third, and through Brotherson, through the wickets, and into left field. So a hit and an error. And quickly, two on, one out, and here's Pierce Davis now. So Davis takes

0: The first pitch for a ball. Davis, 259 hitter, a double, 8 RBIs. Cooper Natras at second. Or rather, Charlie Natras at second. Cooper is at first. Pierce Davis now with a 1-1 count. Marshall Bunt waits on deck. Next pitch in, and that's popped up on the infield, the right side. Under it at first, and the catch made there by McCullough. And there's two down now. So now Marshall Bunt, 292 hitter, a home run, 6 RBIs. First baseman this evening. Big right-hander in there, and he takes the first pitch in for a strike. And a cool night, not much breeze to speak of. Cloudy here in Sac City, temperatures in the mid-60s here at first pitch. Next one in, and that one smacked over short into left. And they're going to send Natras, and that's going to be the first run of the ball game. So an RBI single for Marshall Bunt, 1-0, South Central Calhoun. Charlie Natras, the first runner comes Memphis C, so Cooper Natras now going to give way to a courtesy runner. Memphis Cease out at second base now for Cooper Natras. Marshall Bunn on at first. And the batter, the six-hole hitter, Avery Patterson. Number two, Memphis Cease. 222 hitter, 3 RBIs for Avery on the season. Up there with 2 on and 2 out here in the top of the first. Titans 1. The Raiders nothing here in the top half of the first. Pitch in now is low for a ball. No advancement on the runner, just getting away from catcher Kluber there for a moment. Zach Jacobson, by the way, his 7th appearance, all starts, 1-2 record coming in. 33 innings pitched. And the next pitch in from him, swung on and into center it goes, and it's going to split the gap. Fielded in right center field, throw in, another run's going to score. And runners will be at the corners now, still 2 down. And Avery Patterson with a ribby. It's 2-0. So Memphis Cease with a run. Marshall Bunt winds up on third. Patterson to first with an RBI single. So Bunt with an RBI single. Patterson now with an RBI single. Derek Green, the batter. He jumps on the first pitch, a little chopper to third, over to first with it, and throws off the line, offline, and it threw the first baseman, McCullough, off the bag. And another run's going to score. Marshall Bunt crosses the plate. And that'll go as an E5 to put Green on first, Patterson to second now. And that quick, it's 3-0. South Central Calhoun. I wanted to give the rest of the line on Zach Jacobson again. 7th appearance, all starts, 1-2 record coming in, 33 innings pitched, 41 strikeouts, just 7 walks allowed, 35 hits, 25 runs, 20 of those earned for a 4.24 ERA. So the 8th man to bat here in the top of the first, Luke Patterson. Cooper Natras singled. Actually, I checked. Charlie Natras singled. Cooper Natras then got on base by error. There's a shot up the middle. Ranging to the right, second base, but safe at first. Patterson's going to get an infield single on that. And now Tucker Berner as the Titans will bat around here in the first. Another run in. Another chopper, and this one just fouled down the third base side. The runners on the corners now, Derek Green at third, Luke Patterson at first, and Tucker Berner, the 9-hole hitter tonight, 167 hitter, 4 hits, 6 runs on the season. 4 in, 2 down here in the top of the first for the Titans. And a 4-0 cushion for Cooper Natras. And that one, short right, though, and to second base it goes. Ludwig hauls it in for the third out, but 4 runs. Four runs on 3 hits with a couple left on after a half an inning. South Central Calhoun 4 and ESAC County coming up. 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
1: Welcome back to Sac City and Titan Baseball. Four runs on four hits in the top half of inning number one for South Central Calhoun. Cooper Natras, seventh appearance, his second start, no record, 8 1/3 innings pitched, 10 strikeouts, 9 walks. Giving up 12 hits, 13 runs, 12 of those earned for an ERA just over 10. And the leadoff hitter, Landon Spohr, the center fielder, left-handed hitter, first pitch in for a strike. Spohr, 273 hitter, 3 doubles, 2 RBIs, 10 stolen bases on the season. Natras looks in. The next pitch is going to be high for a ball. 1 ball, 1 strike. Backstop here at East Sac County. If you're not familiar with this field, there's a fly ball right side. Green will be under it. Stamped there and makes the catch for the first out. Four retired. Beckham Kluber now. 212 hitter, 8 runs, 5 RBIs, 8 stolen bases. I started to say any passed ball in this one or wild pitch that gets away from the catcher, like the old Oakland Coliseum or there's a lot of room behind, a lot of grass, green grass behind the plate and the backstop. First pitch of ball, next one also in the dirt, 2-0 now to Beckham Kluber. One up, one down thus far for East Sac County. Next pitch in is a little high for ball three, so it's 3-0 now to Beckham Kluber. Adam Coulter and Brock Freeman on the broadcast. Glad to have you along here with us on 105.9 The Beach and your4dodge.com. Strike one call, 3-1 now. Sac City lost their first 10 straight. They won 3 of the last 5, and that one skied. Again to right, Derek Green one more time. And there's 2 down. So a pair of flyouts to right field, and Cale Roth now the hitter. 303 hitter, 3 doubles, 6 RBIs in the season, and another lefty up there. Sac City on the road Wednesday, coming off a win against Southeast Valley, another team that South Central Calhoun will see next week. Next Friday night, as a matter of fact, back at home in Lytton on the 26th. We'll be there for that one. 1-0 pitch, and that's a shot smacked over second base. Greenfield and in right center. It'll be a two-out single for Cale Roth. One on, 2 down. And the cleanup hitter, Ryan Peterson, shortstop, 140 average, double and 4 RBIs on the season. Shortly at first by Roth, pitch in, and it misses for a ball, 1-0. So again, 4-0 cushion for Natras and for the Titans. Bottom half of the first, runner at first, 2 down, next pitch in is smacked into left center and hung up enough as over to field it for the out, center fielder, Albright. No runs, 1 hit, 1 left after a full inning. South Central Calhoun 4, East Sac County nothing. 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
1: Welcome back to Sac City and East Sac County. South Central Calhoun Titans. Top half of the second. And right back where we started, as there's a bunt right down the third base line by Albright, and he beat it. Boy. The speedy leadoff hitter laid down a bunt that went about halfway down the third base line, fielded by pitcher Jacobson, threw over to McCullough, but wheels down the line, and Albright ran it out, and he's on the leadoff bunt single here to start the second. Now Charlie Natras, single and scored in the first inning, the first run of the four for the Titans. He's in there, takes strike one, now to second, and Albright gunned down. Got a decent jump, but a great throw there from catcher Kluver, and on the money. And they gunned down Albright, so that erases that base runner. So now one out, I should say. And well, chopper to third and over to first for the out. Brotherson to McCullough. And quickly, there are two down here. In the top of the second. So Charlie Natras retired. Cooper Natras reached on an error in the first and also scored. Next pitch, a swing and a miss for strike one. Titans coming off a loss against Pocahontas area back at home on Wednesday night, 10-0. Looking to get back in the win column here tonight, obviously. Looking to home by Jacobson, the pitch. And that one chopped to short, fielded there by Peterson over to first. And with the out there, 6-3. And that'll retire the side. One hit, no runs, one hit, and nobody left after an inning and a half now. Still South Central Calhoun 4, East Sac County 0. 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
1: Back in Sac City, Adam Coulter and Brock Freeman on the broadcast this evening. Titan baseball on the road. Purple tops with the bold black Titans stitching and lettering across the top. Black numerals, black letters, gray pants, purple caps. East Sac County in the home whites. And that's going to be a foul ball at the plate by the leadoff man here in the top or the bottom of the second, Zach Jacobson, the starting pitcher, 146 hitter with six runs, four RBIs, 4 stolen bases on the season. 0-1 count now to him. Esack County, the home whites, tops and bottoms with the red red numerals and letters with a black trim. That one up high, 1-1. 4-0, South Central Calhoun. 4 in the top of the first. Next pitch in and swung on to green out and right. Near the line and over there to make the catch. He's been busy out there. Hauls that one in, and there's one down here in the home half of the second. Now Brooks Ludwig. So again, 5-6-7 here. Brooks Ludwig now. Kate Snyder, the DH on deck, and that one to the left side, and that's going to be a fair ball down the third base line. And Ludwig is going to get a single. He sneaks inside the third base line. So one on and one out now. Now Kate Snyder, the DH, 125 average, double and an RBI. And he takes the first pitch. And that one behind the backstop, but no play for Davis, so it's going to be 0-1. One on, one out. Kate Snyder, the DH, hitting for first baseman Cal McCullough. Next pitch in, and he takes that one for a strike. It's 0-2. No balls, two strikes. Kate Snyder, the batter. At the belt, and now the pitch from Natras, and off speed, but missed. It's 1-2. Mark Brotherson on deck. Next pitch in, and kind of a tomahawk of a swing, but he went up there and got it. And it's going to be a single to left for Kate Snyder. So now first and second. Still one down. Mark Brotherson, third baseman, eight-hole hitter. 0-77 with a double and an RBI on the season. 4-0 South Central Calhoun, two on, one out. Bottom of the second here from East Sac County. Pitch in and from Sac City and East Sac County. Pitch misses low. And it's 1-0. Natchez looks the runner's back, now in with the pitch, and it swung through for a strike. It's 1-1. Brooks Ludwig at second, Cade Snyder at first. Couple of singles consecutively by the Raiders. Next pitch in, and that's going to miss low. It's 2-1. Mark Brotherson, Raymond Cornelius on deck, and then the top of the order for East Sac County. Look in, next pitch is upstairs for ball three, 3-1. Now back to the belt, brings it in, and that's going to be low for ball four, so that's going to load the bases. Brotherson walks. Ludwig to third, Snyder to second. Brotherson now to first. And a nine-hole hitter, Raymond Cornelius, 0-62 hitter, 1-for-16 on the season with a run. Run scored. And the first pitch from Natras is missing for a ball. One ball, no strikes. Next pitch in, and that one popped up right side. Play there and playable. And again, I mentioned two down now. I mentioned the backstop. There's a lot of green back there. And same can be said for down the lines. And that was other parks. That would have been out of play. But enough green there that bunt at first base had room to go on foul ground and haul it in. That one pops as well. That's behind the plate. There's room there as well for Davis. And he's got it. So a couple of just two straights. Pop-ups in foul territory. One to first base, one to the catcher position. Both outs and out of the inning. No runs on two hits. Three men left. They leave them loaded to the Raiders. And after two complete, it's still 4-0 South Central Calhoun on top. 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
1: Back now for the start of the top of the third. I'm Adam Coulter here in Sac City, back in Fort Dodge. The 105.9 The Beach studio is Brock Freeman, our producer tonight. Pitch in, and the count evened up at a ball and a strike on Pierce Davis. 4, 5, and 6 in the order here for the top of the third. Pierce Davis, Marshall Bunt, Avery Patterson. And that one softly fouled here to the Titan dugout. My vantage point here, I'm on the third base side looking at just outside the on-deck circle. That one popped foul right over us as well. So, again, we'll go be a 1-2 pitch once again from Jacobson. He deals and called out on strikes is Pierce Davis for the first out of the inning. The one down, Marshall Bunt the hitter. Singled and scored. Drove in a run as well back in the first. And quickly a pitch in and fouled straight back. 0-1 to Marshall Bunt. You might be able to hear it in the background that the wind's picking up a little bit anyway, but still a cool night here in Sac City. Might be in the upper 50s by the time this one's done. About 65 at first pitch. Next pitch misses now. 2-1 working pretty quickly. Next pitch in, and that one smacked foul down the third base side. And it's now 2-2. Top of inning number 3 from Sac City. South Central Calhoun on top, 4-0. Next pitch, smacked, and it's going to drop into center field. That's going to be a double, actually. Marshall Bunt's going to trot to second with a stand-up double and bring up Avery Patterson. One on, one out. Avery Patterson singled and scored also an RBI in the first, and he swings through the first pitch for a strike, 0-1. Next pitch in, and that one misses upstairs, 1-1. Came in with 3 RBIs. Has his 4th already. And that one to short over there, throw to first. And they fake the throw. They try to get Bunt off the bag at second. So Patterson's going to reach on a fielder's choice.
10: doing, number 15, Ty Green.
1: From the shortstop position, Peterson there went. Tried to get bunt off of second base, and as a result, runners now at first and second. First pitch of ball, next pitch in, and swung on up the middle and through. And rounding third comes Bunt to score. He's safe at home. Now they got Patterson hung up between second and third to second. And now back to throw to third. It's still in a rundown. And now back to second. He's going to be tagged out for the second out. But the run does score. So, crazy sequence there, but all told, as now Luke Patterson will be the batter. And that one swung on and fouled away, 0-1. So, Bunt scores. Patterson tagged out in a rundown for the second out after Pierce had struck out to start the inning, and there's a swing and a miss by Luke Patterson. RBI single for Derek Green. So after all that, a run scores. There's two down, a runner at first. Avery Patterson up and one ball, two strikes. Next pitch in is low, 2-2. Patterson hanging tough. Two offering. And shot foul hanging around. Fighting one off there. Remains 2-2. And Derek Green, the runner at first for South Central Calhoun. 2-2 pitch now to Patterson. And he swings through it and misses for strike three. And that's going to retire the side, but one more run scores. One hit and one left. And after 2.5, it's South Central Calhoun 5, ESAC County nothing. 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
1: Sponsored by Calhoun Titan Baseball rolls on here. Bottom of the third here from Sac City in East Sac County. Natras on for his third inning of work, and that one fouled straight back. 2-3-4 due up here in the home half of the third. Becker Kluver, Kale Roth, and Ryan Peterson. Kluver flew out to right in the first. Off speed there, missing for a ball. One ball, one strike. East Sac County left them loaded in the second. They've left four runners thus far in the game. A swing and a miss there. It's 1-2. Cooper Natras, as we said, his second start of the season, seventh appearance overall. Next pitch in, and that one laced into left. And that's going to get past Patterson out there in left field. And at second base, single and an error.
2: Next up, left fielder number 10, Taylor
3: Rose.
1: So a runner at second now with nobody out here. Left-handed hitter Kale Roth. Single that was stranded back in the first. Pitch in is low and away. Ball one. Bottom half, inning number three here from Sac City. That one in there for a strike, 1-1. Four right off the bat in the top of the first for the Titans. One more earlier to this half inning here in the third. Up 5-0. Pitch in and missing, 2-1. And both pitchers is right back to the rubber and in with the pitch. Both pitchers working fairly quickly here tonight. That one misses low and away, 3-1 now. Runner at second. Beckham Kluver, single to left, and advanced to second base. Patterson misplayed it out and left, and that one short off the plate, low for ball four, and now runners at first and second. For the Raiders, now Ryan Peterson flew out to center to end the first. At the rubber, the pitch upstairs from Cooper Natras. And Randy Snyder heading out to talk to Cooper. And I didn't see who he pointed to, but he's where I can't see, but I can see coach, but not who he pointed to. But one of his pitchers will be getting warmed up. And Coach Snyder out to talk to his pitcher, Cooper Natras. And back he comes. Fielders back to their positions. As again, two on. Nobody out here. Bottom of the third. Kluver at second. Roth at first. Ryan Peterson up there and that one right back up the box for a single to center, and they're going to hold the runner at first, and so for the second straight inning, and this time with nobody out, the Raiders are in business with the bases full of Raiders. Zach Jacobson, the five-hole hitter, flew out to right. Second plate appearance. Pitch in and first pitch to short. Over to second for one. Burner takes the throw to first, and that's going to be all. So Peterson will be out at second. Kluber's going to score the first run for the Raiders. Roth to third, and Jacobson to first on the fielder's choice. Albrooks Ludwig. 5-1 now. Pitch in upstairs, throw to second. Good throw down there, but that one fouled back. One ball, one strike. 5-1 here in the bottom of third. One in. Runners second and third. One in, one out. And that one to first base. Just a short ground ball that dropped right in front of Bunt at first base. And everybody's going to be safe. From my vantage point, it looked like he was farther away from first base than I thought, but the runner charging down to first and didn't have a play looked towards the runners. And now first and third, is everybody safe? Another run scores. And that one, chopper into left. Another run scored, and that one's going to get passed. Peterson out and left. But Jacobson will score. Ludwig to second. Snyder to first. And now Brotherson with one man down. So three in. There's a first and second. Pitch in and a swing and a miss. It's one ball, one strike. Next one in for a ball up high, 2-1. Three in to make it 5-3. An error and a walk. And that one. Called for a ball, 3-1. Ludwig at second. Snyder at first. Brotherson now with a 3-1 count. Next pitch into him. Called strike two, full count now. Three balls, two strikes, one out. Runners first and second, 5-3. As the Titans surrendered three now after leading 5-0. And that one popped up, pop foul. First base side, bunt there again in foul territory. The third foul pop overall and the second one to first base and bunt. So now two down to the nine-hole hitter, Raymond Cornelius, who was the first man to pop out to bunt at first base. Two on, two down. And that one to short. And to first, and it's going to get away from bunt at first base. And a run's going to score. And they're going to have runners at second and third now as Ludwig scores. Snyder's held up at third. And reaching on an error is Cornelius. That would have got the Titans out of the inning. So four in now. Snyder at third. Cornelius at second. The leadoff man. Ninth hitter of the inning. Landon Spohr. Pitch in from Natras is low for a ball. Two balls and no strikes.
3: Three, one, three.
1: Two on, two down, four in, 5-4. South Central Calhoun. Next pitch, upstairs, ball three. So 3-0. The Spohr flew out to right, popped out to the catcher. Ninth hitter here in the third inning, and that's upstairs for a four-pitch walk. Snyder to third. Snyder remains at third. Cornelius at second. Spohr to first. Now Beckham Kluver, who began the inning with a single, advanced to second on an error and scored. Start the inning. Kluver's third at bat. And the first pitch in for a strike. The 0-1 offering from Natras. And that's fouled back. It's 0-2. Ahead in the count is Natras and trying to get out of this bottom half of the third. Clinging to a one-run lead now, 5-4. Next pitch in. Outside for a ball, 1-2. Kluver flew out in the first, flew out to right. Again, led off the inning here in the third. And that one to second. Burner's got it over to first. The bunt for the third out, so that'll retire the side. 10-man bat, 4 score. And after three innings, the end of three, it's now South Central Calhoun 5, Esac County 4. 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
1: Top of the fourth now from Esac County as the Raiders get 4 in the home half of the third to go up, or actually get within a run, 5-4. The Titans up here in the top of the fourth with a one-run lead. Titans got 4 in the top of the first, 1 more in the third, and then the answer just now. And it's going to be 9-1-2 here in the top of the fourth. And Tucker takes the first pitch for a ball. Jacobson back on the rubber. 1-0 pitch to Tucker Burner. And it's fouled just past third. 1-1. Tucker Burner then the top of the order. Aiden Albright and Charlie Natras to do up this inning. Next pitch in, and that one, ground ball to short over there. Throw to first is in time for the first out. Peterson to McCullough. And there's one down here in the top of the fourth. Top of the order, Aiden Albright flew out to left. Singled and was out stealing in the second. Little bit of sun peeking out here now in Esac County. Pitch is skied to the left side, third base side, giving chase and out of play. So it's going to be 0-1. Titans 5, Raiders 4. Top of the fourth, one down, nobody on. Next pitch in, and that one. Fly ball to center, under it. And making the catch out there, Spohr And quickly two down here in the top of the fourth. Charlie Natchez up now with two down. Singleton scored in the first. Grounded out in the second. First pitch into him and jumps on it. Single up the center. And one down now with a two out. One on, two out here in the top of the fourth. Now Cooper Natchez reached on an error in the first and scored and grounded out to short in the second. Natchez up. Charlie at first. Cooper in the batter's box. 5-4 score. Top of the fourth. And that one left side, but foul. So it's 0-1. Third game of the week for the Titans. Monday, Wednesday, Friday. Trying to finish the week with a 2-1 record after a win Monday and a loss Wednesday. Duvalta Aurelia and Pocahontas area respectively. There's a shot to right and down. That's going to be at least two as runners are going to be now second and third as Charlie to third. And a two-out double to left for Cooper Natchez. So a couple of ribbies out there if Pierce Davis can convert now. Popped out to third and struck out his first two times up. Single and a double in succession for Cooper and Charlie Natchez. And Pierce Davis came in with a double and eight RBIs. Potential pair of ribbies out there on the bases and on the first pitch again to third, but caught. Just a little dive in front of him, and that's going to be a line out to the third baseman, Brotherson, and that's going to retire the side. So a couple of hits. Two left on, no runs, and after three and a half now, it's still South Central Calhoun 5, East Sac County 4. 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
1: 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I'm Adam Coulter as we move to the home half of the fourth as it'll be 3-4-5, Kale Rod, Ryan Peterson, and Zach Jacobson in a 5-4 game. And the first offering from Natchez, low and away for ball one. Five to start the game, four in the first, and one more in the third for the Titans. The Raiders answer with four in the bottom of the third, and that's where we sit right now. And that one skied out of play to the left side. Two balls and a strike now to Kale Roth. Single that was stranded back in the first, walked and scored. And now to Burner at second, over to first, a bunt, and the out is recorded. 4-3 on the put out, one down here in the home half of the fourth.
2: shortstop, number 5, Ryan Pearson.
1: Waiting 10 back in the third. Now ball one to the cleanup hitter, Ryan Pearson. Blew out the center. Blew out the center in the first. Reached on a fielder's choice in the third, and that one fouled off to the third base side. 1-1. Mattress looks in and down at the pitch. Short house the plate. Gets away from Davis. And it's 2-1.
2: One
1: 2-1 pitch now. And the delivery is upstairs for ball 3-1 now. One man down here in the bottom of the fourth. Cooper Natras, long look into home that time to Davis. The pitch, that one popped out, and that'll be out of play. So the count runs full, 3-2, one down, nobody on here. Bottom of the fourth, 5-4, South Central Calhoun remains on top by one. Full count, pitch, and chasing it. Gets away from Davis. He'll make it official. Down to bunt at first base. And the out is made, so a strikeout for Pearson officially. Zach Jacobson, the pitcher now. Blew out in the second, reached on a fielder's choice, and scored in the third. And he smacks that one to third. Patterson there over to first to bunt for the out. Nice stretch there for the third out of the inning. And that will do it. Three up, three down, no runs, no hits, nobody left after four complete. Titans still on top, 5-4 over the Raiders. And this is South Central Calhoun Baseball on 105.9 The Beach and YourFortDodge.com.
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1: County and East, or Sac City, I should say, Adam Coulter and Brock Freeman on the broadcast here. Twin Lakes game tonight, South Central Calhoun and East Sac County. Marshall Bunt to lead off here in the top of the fifth, a swing and a miss for strike one. 5-6-7, Marshall Bunt, Avery Patterson, and Derek Green, the three due up here in the top of the fifth for South Central Calhoun. And during the break, the message pretty simple from head coach Randy Snyder telling his guys that need more runs. They've got the lead, but they know they're going to need, or they think they're going to need more anyway. And that one overthrown. Shortstop Pearson overthrew McCullough at first, and that's going to put Marshall Bunt on at second. To start inning number 5 for the Titans. Avery Patterson now runner at second. That one fouled to the right side and playable and popping out to the first baseman, Avery Patterson. McCullough under it. So one on and one down now. Bunt still at second.

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0: Bottom of the fifth now from East Sac County. Raiders and the Titans of South Central Calhoun. 6-7-8. Brooks Ludwig, the batter now, missing high with the pitch. Thatcher's up, one ball, no strikes. Brooks Ludwig, Kate Snyder, and Mark Brotherson due up here in the home half of the fifth for the Raiders. Next pitch in is low for a ball, 2-0. Four in the first, one in the third. For the Titans, four in the third. For the Raiders, 5-4 score. That one skied up right in the on-deck circle, and boy, Davis about 8 feet in front of me and went headlong on his belly in the on-deck circle. Couldn't haul it in, so it's two balls and a strike now, but a heck of an effort by Davis behind the plate, giving chase to that foul ball. Next pitch in is low and away for ball three, 3-1.
2: 0-3-2. No walk.
0: Three balls and a strike. Bottom of the fifth. And that one misses low, so the leadoff hitter is going to be on here, and head coach Snyder is going to go back out to the mound. And this might be it for Natchez on the night. And it's going to be, and pointing at the center field, it's going to be Hayden Albright coming in to relieve him. So we will come back after a break. Four innings and one batter for Cooper Natchez. And we'll come back after a quick break for the pitching change. 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
0: Back to Titan Baseball here in East Sac County, Sac City. Adam Coulter here, Brock Freeman back in Fort Dodge at the 105.9 The Beach studio, our producer tonight. Appreciate the help as always. Keith Snyder comes in, second batter of the inning. Aiden Albright is the pitcher on seventh appearance. He's thrown seven innings, 17 hits, 15 runs allowed. Seven of those earned, nine walks, 13 strikeouts, and an ERA, and even seven for the lefty. Coming in from center field, the throw here in the fifth, and a swing and a miss. by Kate Snyder, the

0: DH. Single in the second and the third, stranded both times. 5-4 score, runner at first on the walk, and a big swing and a miss way upstairs. And that's a strikeout. So now Mark Brotherson, the 8-hole hitter, one on, one out. Short lead at first, and the pitch in. Ground ball to third. Patterson there over to second to Burner. Burner to first to Bunt. And safe there. So they get the one. So 6-4 at second. And then on at first now will be Brotherson. Cornelius, 9-hole hitter, up with two outs now and a runner at first. Upstairs for a ball, so another short lead at first by Brotherson. And Cornelius flew out, actually popped out to first, and reached on an error his first two trips to the plate. Next one in, and it hit him. Got him on the left ankle, but the right-handed hitter. First hit batter for either team in the game. So 5-4, the score. Runners first and second, and that one smacked into center in the air, and the catch made there. Fly out. And three out here in the home of the half of the fifth, and after five complete, no runs, no hits, a couple left on, and the score remains South Central Calhoun 5, ESAC County 4. 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
0: 9-1-2 to start the top of the sixth now. Tucker Burner, Aiden Albright, and Charlie Natras due up in the top of the sixth. And on the first pitch, popped up to the right side. Under it is Ludwig at second. And quickly one down here in the top of the sixth. So now to the top of the order, Aiden Albright, Charlie Natras on deck. Albright came on, got the three outs there, pitching-wise, and now trying to help himself, and a dive and a miss there by center fielder Spurrer. And Albright's going to wind up on second base with a one-out double here in the sixth. A dive, but out of the reach of Spurrer. That's Charlie Natras. And a big insurance run potentially out there at second base for the Titans. If you're just joining us, they 4 in the first, 1 in the third. 4 in the third to answer by the Raiders. Now a shot to short up over to first. Peterson to McCullough on the putout, 6-3. And there's two down here. Now Cooper Natras will hit here in the sixth. So again, first five scored by the Titans. Last four have been scored by the Raiders. And that one right back to the pitcher and over to first, and that's going to do it. No runs, one hit, one left. Go to the bottom of the sixth. Still 5-4 Titans. 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
0: 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I'm Adam Coulter here in Sac City. Brock Freeman, our studio producer tonight in the 105.9 The Beach studio in Fort Dodge. 2-3-4 due up here in the home half of the sixth. Beckham Kluber, Cale Roth, and Ryan Peterson down by a run. 5-4 our score. Albright sets and the first pitch in and the second. Burner bobbled it a little bit, and the throw is going to get away from bunted first base, and now it's going to the second and safely in there. It's going to be Beckham Kluber in a one-run game, and leadoff hitter at second. Burner probably had time to get that out, but bobbled it a bit and rushed the throw. Like most any player would, just trying to get that ball to the first baseman bunt. And it pulled him off the bag and got by him. So now a runner at second, nobody out in a one-run game. Pitch in from Albright is low and away and gets away from Davis at the home, at home plate, but no advancement on the runner. And Randy Snyder again, he's been getting a great perspective of the game, but I'm close enough to the dugout that Coach Snyder's a few feet from me, and I can hear a lot of the comments he's making to the players. And Snyder comes out to talk with his battery of Davis and Albright. 2-0 count when we resume play. Runner at second, nobody out. 5-4 here in the bottom of the sixth as the Titans remain on top but cling to a run advantage. Not wanting to allow a run here to tie it, obviously, and knowing that an insurance runner more would be imperative in the top half of the seventh coming up. Pitch in, and that one up the middle, fielded by the shortstop over the first. Bunt's got it with the stretch, and now Bunt had it. And now some confusion about which somebody is not going to be happy with this call one way or the other. It's Natchez at short threw over to Bunt for what we thought was the out. Then he lost the handle but thought he had it long enough to establish that he had made the out. Well, they call him safe, so it's going to stand. So it's going to leave runners at the corners still with nobody out. And now Ryan Peterson, the batter, and that one right back to the pitcher, and the run's going to score. And there's two down, but a runner does score, so a crazy play there. It was a line shot right back to Albright for the out. They get Roth out at second. But in the craziness, Kluber scores, so he ties it up. So now nobody on, one in, two out. Zach Jacobson, the batter. 5-5 score. Those plays, your head's on a swivel. There's something happening here, then there. But just, and Albright got the comebacker and then immediately went to first base to bunt. They had the runner there hung up. And that's a foul ball just down the third baseline a few feet. Davis retrieves it. The Kluber reached on an error, ultimately scoring, as with first and third. Peterson lined out back to Albright, who threw to first, and he threw on to second to get the tag and the second out, which cleared the bases. But again, in the chaos, Kluber scored from third. Pitch in, and there's a walk with two down. To Zach Jacobson, now brings up Brooks Ludwig. Singled twice. Scored in the third, and walked in the fifth. And the first pitch misses for a ball, one ball, no strikes. Four in the first, one in the third for the Titans. Four in the third, one here in the sixth for the Raiders. And that one misses as well. And two balls, no strikes. Albright goes to first, and it gets away from Bunt at first base. Jacobson to second. Now he's going to take third. And the third and two bases on the Albright went to first. And Bunt from first and Green from right gave chase to the baseball and now swung on, fouled away. So two bases on the advancement, and Jacobson now the lead run. Should he score? That one way upstairs. Davis pops out of his crouch to snare that one. 5-5 tie. Titans got the first five. The Raiders have scored the last five. A swing and a miss there. And now a full count. Three balls, two strikes, two outs, 5-5 tie, bottom of the sixth. Jacobson, the runner at third for the Raiders. The payoff pitch in, and fouled back again. So we'll do it again at 3-2. Both fan bases now getting into it. Long look into home, checking off a couple of signs. Is Albright for the Titans now. Not what he likes, brings it home. And again, a foul ball and right in front of me.
4: One, two, three.
0: Here just behind the on-deck circle on the third base side. So again, all right, set. Springs it home again. And a swing and a miss for strike three. And that's going to do it, but one run does score. No hits. One left. And after six, it's a 5-5 tie here from East Sac County. Coming back now with the seventh. 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
0: Top of the seventh, and right back where he began, all tied up, 5-5. Pierce Davis now leads off, 0-1 pitch, and that's grounded to third, over to first for the out. Brothers send to McCullough on the putout, and there's one down here in the top of the seventh. 5-3 on the putout. Pierce Davis, Marshall Bunt, Avery Patterson, 4-5 and 6-2 up here in the top of the seventh. Here's it, Marshall Bunt. Single, double, walk, scored twice, drove in a run. You're just joining us. Four in the first by the Titans, one in the third. Four in the third by the Raiders, and one more to tie it. The last half inning in the home half of the sixth. 1-1 pitch now to Marshall Bunt, top of the seventh. And the next one in there, 1-2. Zach Jacobson coming in his second start, and strike three, and to make it official, the throw over to first, and there's two down. Now Avery Patterson with two down, I should say. Avery Patterson. Singled and scored in the first, drove in a run. That one, missing for a ball. Two down, nobody on, 1-0, now 2-0. Here in the top of the seventh. Look in now, the pitch from Jacobson is upstairs for a ball, 3-0. Now Patterson, 3-0, and that one misses as well, a four-pitch walk, and Avery's on. Put two down here in the seventh. Derek Green reached on an error in the first, singled in the third, and drove in a run. Bounce back to the pitcher in the fifth. Fourth AB for Derek Green. And the first pitch right back to the pitcher once more. Over to first with a soft toss, and that's going to do it. No runs, no hits, one left. And to the bottom of the seventh we go. 5-5 tie with East Sac County and South Central Calhoun. 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
0: Home half of the seventh here from East Sac County in Sac City. Aiden Albright begins his third inning of work, and the first pitch in to the DH of East Sac County, Kate Snyder, is a ball, 1-0. Quickly with the next pitch in, and that one too low, 2-0. 5-5 tie. 7-8-9 here in the bottom of the seventh. Kate Snyder, Mark Brotherson, and Raymond Cornelius upstairs, and quickly 3-0. Now, obviously, the home field advantage comes into play with sudden death a possibility. That one in there for strike one, 3-1. East Sac County plates one here, and game over. That one at the knees, strike two, so he's worked his way back as Albright from 3-0, now 3-2 to Cade Snyder. Full count, pitch. And that one looked good from here. Might have been outside. Going to be a walk to start this bottom of the seventh inning now. Runner on at first. And the pitch in is swung on and chopped foul to Mark Brotherson. Walked, popped out, reached on the fielder's choice. Next pitch, swing and a miss. And it's 0-2. Titans 5, Raiders 5, bottom of the 7th. Runner at first, nobody out. 0-2, delivery coming from Albright. Southpaw delivers and off-speed misses, 1-2. And I mentioned earlier, both pitchers for the two teams, Natras and now Albright for the Titans, and that one fouled away back to the screen. And continuing Jacobson for the Raiders.
8: 0-4-3.
0: Pitchers aren't taking a lot of time to look in. They are all three guys that have thrown thus far working pretty quickly here in this one. That one off speed and upstairs. 2-2. And the Titans fans behind me wanted that pitch and to no avail. So now it's 2-2. Short lead at first. Next one in there. Snack to second. Over burner. Into right to Green. Rounding second. Now up at third is going to be Cade Snyder. And the runners are on the corners with nobody down here in the bottom of the seventh in the 5-5 game. So now East Sac County in business as Coach Snyder is going to make another pitching change. Two on here with nobody out in the top of the seventh. Home half of the seventh, and now we'll take another break for a pitching change and come back as 5-5 tie score, bottom seven. Back after a quick break. 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
4: Aiden Albright does stay on the mound now. 1-1 pitch to Cornelius. And in the dirt, 1-2. As Brotherson on the defensive indifference takes second base, but the runner that matters now, Caden Snyder at third. Bottom seven, nobody out, runner second and third. And next pitch in, and a check swing, and it gets away from Davis. Just a few feet away, though, and no advancement on the runners. So it's 2-2. 2-2 pitch from Albright. Now takes a longer look into home, gets a sign, deals, and misses upstairs. It's 3-2. First base open. So 3-2 to the 9-hole hitter Cornelius. Next pitch in, and a swing and a miss, and there's one down. Big strikeout. Take a little pressure off of Albright and the Titans, but still runners second and third now with one down and the top of the order, Landon Spohr. Left-handed hitter, lefty-lefty matchup, hitter and batter. And the first offering is fouled off to the right side, and Bunt gives chase, but out of his reach down the first base side and foul. No balls and a strike. Coach Snyder reminding the outfielders, anything in the air, got to come home with it. 5-5 tie, 0-1 pitch, one down, two on. And that one is down and away for ball one, 1-1. Spohr's flown out three times. Also walked. And a pitch waved and missed. 1-2. And if Albright could work out of this. Second and third runners. And he steps off the rubber. Walking a single as put runners and then an advancement to second. Put runners on the corners and then defensive indifference. Brotherson went from first to second. Snyder remains at third. The winning run potentially. Pitch in is outside and up for a ball. High and away. So 2-2. Two balls, two strikes, one down, two on. Tie game, 5-5, bottom seven here from ESAC County. Next offering is upstairs and ooh. Titans, you can probably hear them in the background. Titans fans wanted it, but runs the count full, 3-2. One down, two on, runners second and third. Comes the full count offering from Albright. In and fouled back. So we'll do it again at 3-2. And Snyder led off with a walk here in the top, or the home half of the seventh. Brotherson singled him over the third. He took second on fielder indifference. Then Cornelius struck out, and now a 3-2 count to Spohr. Pitch in, and he swings and he misses, and struck him out. Two down. So now the fielders, as Coach Snyder is moving his fielders back to regular depth. and now get it out however you can get it. So still two on. They started second and third with nobody out. Now two down. That one misses low. One ball and a strike. Beckham Kluver, the two-hole hitter, flew out to right, reached on an error and scored. Grounded out to second, reached on an error and scored again. And that one chopped on the infield to first. And the out is made. They get out of it. Albright to bunt. Two left. No runs on one hit. Two left on. We're through seven. Extra innings here from East Sac County. 5-5 tie. 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
4: 8-9-1 here coming up in the top of the eighth. Extra innings here from Sac City and East Sac County. South Central Calhoun gets out of a second and third. Nobody out jam as it's 8-9-1. Luke Patterson, Tucker Berner, and Aiden Albright, and a bunt to third base. The third base side throw over to first, and there's one down here. Patterson out 1-3 for the first out here in the top of the eighth. So now Tucker Berner popped out to second a couple times, grounded out to short. Now up with one out here in the top of the eighth. Pitch into him, man. That's a called strike. Jacobson rolls on as a pitcher. He's gone the distance thus far for the Raiders. That one fouled out of play, 0-2. Now the Titans need a run. And that one misses for a ball, 1-2. Aiden Albright in the top of the order on deck. Berner steps out. Now a bit of confusion as Berner stepped out for a moment. Back in the box he goes. Jacobson set, deals. And misses 2-2. Or check that. Actually, it's 3-2 now. Full count to Berner. 3-2. One down. Nobody on. Top of the eighth. Pitch in, and he pops it out. A play to the right. And he battles. Stays alive at 3-2. Three balls, two strikes, one out. Next offering is upstairs for a ball and a walk and a runner. Berner's on it first with one out and the top of the order now with Albright, Natras, and Natras. Titans plated four in the first and three in the third. Raiders answered with four in the bottom half of the third and one more in the sixth. They had second and third, nobody out in the bottom of the seventh and could not score. And now we sit in the top of the eighth, one on, one out. First pitch in for a ball to Albright. 5-5 tie score. Extra innings here at East Sac County. Looks as runner back at first. Pitch in now, and that's a called strike. It's 1-1. One ball, one strike, one out. Now takes his time on the rubber. Look in, pitch, and smack to second base, to the second base side, and over to first. Going to be 4-3 on the putout, Ludwig to McCullough. It's going to advance Burner to second base. He'll get the one out. So now Charlie Natras, the two-hole hitter. Singleman scored. Grounded out to third. Singled and grounded out to short. It's four trips to the plate. 5-5 tie. One on. Two out. Burner at second. 8 stolen bases on the season. And that one is smacked to second and off the glove and safe at first. And rounding third, and Burner's going to score. And the second is Natras. You can hear the Titans in the background. Hit from Natras went off the glove of second baseman Ludwig. And a throw over to first, and McCullough at first, and charging down the line, Natras colliding. Natras winds up at second. And Burner scores. So Burner walks and scores here in a conference on the mound now with East Sac County. Top of the eighth, and now a 6-5 Titan lead. Patterson laid down a bunt but was thrown out to the first out. Burner walked on a full count. Advanced to second on a ground out by Albright to the second baseman. And Natras also to second base. It went off the glove of Ludwig. And the throw to first was a bit offline as well. And the first baseman McCullough and the base runner Natras colliding a bit, incidental. And with the ball away from first base, Natras took second, and Burner scored. So 6-5, and now a new pitcher on. Trying to pick up his number. Looks like that is Beckham Kluver on the mound now for East Sac County, and it is. Beckham Kluver is going to relieve Zach Jacobson. As the Titans have gone back on top after leading 5-0, the Raiders come back with 5. Titans stay alive, getting out of a jam in the bottom of the 7th, and now take a 1-run lead in the top of the 8th.
6: Trying to play now is number 5. Ryan Patterson moves from short, and Zach Jacobs moves from the mound to short.
4: So the catcher, the pitcher, and the Beckham moves from catcher to pitcher. Jacobson pitchers from the pitcher spot to short, and Ryan Patterson from short to the catcher. Two catcher. Strike one pitch now, and Natras up there and ripped to right. And it's going to get down. And rounding third, Charlie Natras is going to score. Cooper Natras on with a double and an RBI, and it's 7-5. I'm just close enough to the dugout that some of my vision is impeded. Down the right, or down the left field line, I should say, and I got some help from the Titan bench, knowing that that ball got down, and on second base now, Cooper Natras. Swing now to short, fielded there, over to first. That's going to do it, but two runs score. Two runs on a hit, one left. We go to the bottom of the eighth. Now 7-5, South Central Calhoun. Back after a break, this is South Central Calhoun Titan Baseball on 105.9 The Beach and YourFortDodge.com.
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4: Back now for the bottom of the eighth, as going back to the seventh, 5-5 tie, and the Titans got out of a bases, or second and third, I should say, situation with nobody out. Stranded runners at second and third. Then in the top of the eighth, they plate two, so now we go to the bottom of the eighth. Extra innings here from East Sac County, 7-5. Aiden Albright still on the mound for the Titans. And it'll be 3, 4, and 5 in the order. Cale Roth, Ryan Peterson, and Zach Jacobson to try and keep the Raiders alive in this one. Now, a left-handed hitter. And the count 2-0. Lefty-lefty matchup again. Titans by 2, 7-5. And that one at the knees and just missed. 3-0, though. Three balls and no strikes, and taken there, and it's a strike, 3-1. Three balls and a strike as Cale Roth. Single, you walked and scored, grounded out to second. And that one is tapped away, foul. So the count runs full now, 3-2, nobody out. Leadoff hitter here in the home half of now inning number 8. East Sac County trails South Central Calhoun 7-5. Now set with the pitch, Albright, and swung on. Fouled off left side and out of play. So we'll do it again at 3-2. Back on the mound, back in the box. Albright looks in, nods affirmatively. 3-2 pitch. And he missed with it. Another close one, but so Roth walks. The leadoff man here in the top of the eighth. Ryan Peterson up, flew out to center. Reached on the fielder's choice, struck out. Popped out to the pitcher. And he swings on the first pitch and fouls it off, 0-1. Peterson, the cleanup hitter. And he swings and ground ball is short. Gets away from Natras there and into short left center. Everybody's safe. So now first and second, nobody out. Tough one for Natchez at short. Could have been at least one, possibly two. But nonetheless, a strike. So it's 0-1. Zach Jacobson flew out. Reached on a fielder's choice and scored. Got it out to third and was walked. Upstairs, one ball, one strike now. Albright sets in with the left hand, and that one misses. 2-1. 7-7 tie after, or I'm sorry, 5-5 tie, I should say, after seven. Two in the top half of the eighth, now in the bottom half of inning number eight. A nice snare by Davis behind the plate at a ball low. And 3-1. Two on, nobody out. Cale Roth at second, Brian Peterson at first, Zach Jacobson the batter. Now set, the next delivery. Ooh, and that one, another one that looked like it was a hair inside at the knees. And it's a walk, so a walk, an error, and another walk has loaded the bases. And now Brooks Ludwig up with the bases full of Raiders and nobody out. That one misses inside. One ball and a strike. One ball, no strikes. Bases loaded. Swing and a miss. Strike one. 1-1. Roth at third. Peterson at second. Jacobson at first. Brooks Ludwig the batter. Singled twice, walked, struck out, scored a run. Next one. Pop to the right side, giving chase. And bunt runs out of room on the first base side. It's 1-2, though. One ball, two strikes, nobody out. Base is loaded, walk, an error, and a walk, and the pitch in, right back and to first base for one, and that's going to be it, but 1-2 on the putout, on the fielder's choice, so they get the lead run, base is loaded, and everybody advances a base. Roth thrown out at home on the fourth. Swung on, popped, and out of play. 0-1 now to Cade Snyder, the DH. Singled twice. Walked and struck out. Seventh hitter in the lineup. 0-1 pitch. Albright sets and delivers. And a swing and a foul pop again, 0-2. Last half inning, the Raiders had runners at second and third with nobody out and could not score. Now they've got them loaded. They had them loaded with zero or with nobody out. Now one down, working on an 0-2 count now, low and inside. For a 1-2 count now to Cade Snyder. Now back in. Again, the deal. And a pop-up. Left field and under it. And it's going to drop. One run's going to score. And it's going to drop into left field for a run as Peterson's going to score. It's 7-6 now. Jacobson to third. Ludwig to second. And Snyder's going to reach on an error. So now still just one out. Bases are loaded. Now the eight-hole hitter, Mark Brotherson. And a bunt and fouled at the plate for a foul ball. Bunt fouled at the plate and... Coaches and fans alike screaming to touch the plate. Had that been a fair ball, that would have been a force out right there. So now it's 0-1. 0-1 pitch from Albright with one down and a swing and a miss for strike two. It's 0-2. One in, it's 7-6. 5-5 after seven. Titans got two here in the top of the eighth. One in here in the home half of the eighth with still just one out, bases full of Raiders. Titans trying to hold on. Raiders trying to tie this one up and potentially win it. Pitch in from Albright. Foul back again. And it remains 0-2. Back in now. Again, the pitch from Albright. Looking at Davis's catcher, the throw and the pitch. And a pop-up right side of the infield, and Bunce got it for the second out. So now, the nine-hole hitter, Raymond Cornelius, will be the batter. Popped out to first, reached on an error, hit by a pitch, and struck out.
8: 3-2-3.
4: Bases remain loaded for the Raiders. Rock at third, Jacobson at second. Or check that, rather, Jacobson at third. Ludwig at second, Snyder at first. And a pitch, first pitch in there for a ball.
8: 1-4-2. Number 9.
4: Good lead by all three base runners. And a grounder left side to short. Over to first for the out. And the Titans are going to win it. 6-3 on the put out. And the Titans hold on. One run. Did not get a hit. And they leave three on. They leave them loaded. Do the Raiders. Final score, 7-6. We'll come back with postgame in a moment. 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
1: 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Final in 8, 7-6 as the Titans hang on for a one-run victory here on the road, and a little out of breath, but joined up by Marshall Bunt. Marshall, congratulations on the win.
2: Thank you.
1: How fun. Well, I was right here. I made the comment on the air, like a lot of times I'll be, especially for home games, up in the booth and away from you guys so much, but I got a good earful from Coach and from you guys. Just fun time to hear you guys. How fun was it for you and, you know, the guys feeding off each other and just hanging on to second and third with nobody out in the seventh to get to an eighth inning, and then you played a couple and then you hold on for the win? How fun was that?
2: Oh, it was really fun. Aiden definitely carried us through that last couple innings with his pitching. That was very high stress for him, and he pulled through for us.
1: You guys get four right off the bat again. And some of the games you've been playing catch-up are giving a big inning in the year, but you score four and then a fifth run. You give up a four spot to them in the third and then one more in the sixth. But, again, you know, it seems like you guys – it's contagious for you guys, well, good and bad. I'll say that, too. I know there were some plays in the field that you wish you had back, but we'll talk about just as a team, how fun is it for you personally to play with these other guys?
2: Oh, it's a lot of fun. I definitely love our atmosphere we have here. It's a fun program to be a part of, good or bad.
1: And I mentioned earlier, too, three games this week, Monday, Wednesday, Friday, now tonight, and 2-1 for the week, not too bad. And I know a tough loss Wednesday, but, again, congratulations on the win here tonight, and appreciate the time as always.
2: Yeah, thank you.
1: That's Marshall Bunt from South Central Calhoun. Again, the final score 8-7 as we finish things up here tonight on the broadcast. Again, Marshall, thanks for the time. As always, we will see you next week back on the home field as a third game this week. Alta Aurelia on Monday victorious were the Titans. Then fellow Pocahontas area home game on Wednesday, and then victorious here at East Sac County 8-7-8 here this evening. Six runs. Well, actually, let me go back. Seven runs on 11 hits, nine left on for the Titans. Six runs on six hits and 15, if I'm counting that right, 15 left on. Go ahead and get Aiden Albright on there as well, if we could. Aiden, congratulations. And, again, played out in the field and now got some good innings in there. Congratulations on the win.
2: Thank you.
1: And, again, like I was just asking Marshall Bunt, too, I just wanted your perspective as well. You guys, again, you got an early lead in this one. I know coming off a tough loss at home to Pocahontas area, but just talk a bit about coming back to you had second and third, nobody out, and you got out of that in the seventh on the mound yourself, and then you played two in the top of the eighth. You give up one, but bend but don't break. Just talk about the way that one ended and you on the mound.
2: I think that we just did a great job as a whole, facing a lot of adversity that we did. Obviously, we were up big, and then we let a few, which seems to happen with us. But we battled back really well, and I thought we just faced adversity really well as a whole.
1: And that was your seventh time on the mound. But just I don't have it right in front of me here if you'd started the season yet, but you seem like you've been coming on, getting an inning or two here or there. That was actually, I believe, your longest outing of the season so far.
2: Yep.
1: How did it feel out there? Just, again, with the, you know, in that pressure situation where you've got runners on, nobody out, and the game on the line, how do you keep the nerves from how do you keep still out there?
2: I just try to smile and just thank God for all the opportunities I've been given. I obviously, there's a lot of nerves when it comes into it, but you just kind of just got to calm yourself down and think positive thoughts.
1: Fun to watch. I appreciate you guys. Again, Aiden Albright got the win for you guys. Appreciate the time, and congratulations on the play, from the plate and on the mound. Appreciate it.
2: Thank you, sir.
1: Aiden Albright joining us here post-game. 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Or check that for the

0: nine, I should say. Six and 15. 15 left on. Unofficially for the Titans, but again, for the Titans, four in the first and one in the third, then four in the third to answer, one more in the sixth to tie it at five by East Sac County, and then they go to the bottom of the seventh, two on, second and third, nobody out, but a couple of strikeouts and a comebacker gets the Titans out of it, and we go to an eighth inning. They play two in the top of the eighth. They give up one in the bottom, but they do hold on to win it. As again, the final score 8-7, as South Central Calhoun upends East Sac County here. Titans go to 4-7, and the Raiders fall to a record of 3-13 on the season. The Raiders now 2-5 in conference play, and the Titans 3-5. In Twin Leagues play, and that's going to do it for our broadcast. Thanks to Brock Freeman back in the 105.9 The Beach studio. I'm Adam Coulter. Again, the final score, as the Titans go up 5-0, the Raiders come back to tie it, but then 2-8 for the Titans to hold on with one in the bottom half of the eighth, but that was as many as the East Sac County Raiders could get. They fall by a run here by a final score 7-6. Next game coming up Monday, Woodbine for the Titans. Our next broadcast will be next Wednesday at Newell Fonda, 7 o'clock first pitch scheduled there. We'll go on the air at about 6:40 with pregame on Wednesday for our next broadcast of Titan baseball here on 105.9 The Beach and YorkFortDodge.com. And once again, the final score here, 7-6, final and 8, as East Sac County falls to South Central Calhoun. Again, thanks to Brock Freeman back in Fort Dodge of the 105.9 The Beach studio. I'm Adam Coulter. 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
1: Hey, Tim, this is from Barbara.
2: Oh, what is she talking about, man?
1: She says she still loves me. She can't do without me. And she'll be here tomorrow.
2: What? I thought you had settled all of that, man.
1: Hey, man, you see, you just don't understand. I never stopped loving her. I just wasn't ready to accept the love she was willing to give. But if she still loves me, there's nothing in the world that can keep us from making it this time.

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2: Here's the 105.9, the beach, weatherology forecast. Mainly clear tonight, lows around 53. Westerly winds, 5 to 10 miles per hour. Mainly clear again tomorrow, high temperatures reach up to 80. Cloudy skies expected tomorrow night. Chance for showers, lows of a low around 58. Showers likely Sunday, highs around 71. 75, a mix of clouds and sun Monday. From the Weatherology Weather Center, I'm staff meteorologist Laura Lockwood. Currently 61.
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6: Here's the 105.9, the beach, weatherology forecast. Mainly clear tonight, lows around 53. Westerly winds 5 to 10 miles per hour. Mainly clear again tomorrow, high temperatures reach up to 80. Cloudy skies expected tomorrow night. Chance for showers, lows level off around 58. Showers likely Sunday, highs around 71. 75, a mix of clouds and sun Monday. From the Weatherology Weather Center, I'm Staff Meteorologist Laura Lockwood. Right now, 59.
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12: Here's the 105.9 The Beach weatherology forecast. Mainly clear tonight, lows around 53. Westerly winds 5 to 10 miles per hour. Mainly clear again tomorrow, high temperatures reach up to 80. Cloudy skies expected tomorrow night. Chance for showers, lows of a low around 58. Showers likely Sunday, highs around 71. 75, a mix of clouds and sun Monday. From the Weatherology Weather Center, I'm Staff Meteorologist Laura Lockwood. Right now, 59.
13: No matter the weather, it's always perfect on 105.9 The Beach.

some of y'all never been down south too much. I'm gonna tell you a little bit about this so that you understand what I'm talking about. Down there we have a plant that grows out in the woods and the fields. Looks something like a turnip green. Everybody calls it poke salad. Poke salad. Used to know a girl lived down there and she'd go out in the evenings and pick her a mess of it. 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They did all right.

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0: Here's the 105.9, the Beach, weatherology forecast. Lows dip down to about 53 overnight under mainly clear skies. Winds out of the west, 5 to 10 miles per hour. High temperatures reach up to 80. Saturday, lots of sunshine. Overcast, Saturday night, chance of rain showers, lows dip down to about 58. Highs around 71, Sunday, with storms likely, 71, Monday. From the Weatherology Weather Center, I'm Staff Meteorologist Laura Lockwood. Currently, it's 55 degrees.
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0: Here's the 105.9, the beach, weatherology forecast. Lows dip down to about 53 overnight under mainly clear skies. Winds out of the west, 5 to 10 miles per hour. High temperatures reach up to 80. Saturday, lots of sunshine. Overcast, Saturday night, chance of rain showers. Lows dip down to about 58. Highs around 71 Sunday, with storms likely. 71 Monday. From the Weatherology Weather Center, I'm staff meteorologist Laura Lockwood. Currently, it's 55 degrees.
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0: Here's the 105.9, the beach, weatherology forecast. Lows dip down to about 53. Overnight, under clear skies, winds out of the west, 5 to 10 miles per hour. Mainly clear skies. Saturday, daytime highs approaching 79. Chance of rain showers. Saturday night, lows dip down to about 58. Overcast skies. That's your updated forecast brought to you by Quickstar, supporting local weather in communities across the state. Right now, 55.
1: No matter the weather, it's always perfect on 105.9 The Beach.

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1: Here's the 105.9 The Beach weatherology forecast. Lows dip down to about 53 overnight under clear skies, winds out of the west 5 to 10 miles per hour. Mainly clear skies. Saturday, daytime highs approaching 79. Chance of rain showers Saturday night. Lows dip down to about 58. Overcast skies. That's your updated forecast brought to you by Quickstar, supporting local weather in communities across the state. Right now, 55.
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0: Here's the 105.9, the beach, weatherology forecast. Lows dip down to about 53. Overnight, under clear skies, winds out of the west, 5 to 10 miles per hour. Mainly clear skies. Saturday, daytime highs approaching 79. Chance of rain showers. Saturday night, lows dip down to about 58. Overcast skies. That's your updated forecast brought to you by QuickStar, supporting local weather in communities across the state. Right now, 55.
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0: Here's the 105.9, the beach, weatherology forecast. Lows dip down to about 53 overnight under clear skies, winds out of the west, 5 to 10 miles per hour. Mainly clear skies, Saturday, daytime highs approaching 79. Chance of rain showers, Saturday night, lows dip down to about 58, overcast skies. That's your updated forecast brought to you by Quickstar, supporting local weather in communities across the state. Right now, 55.
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Here's your 105.9 The Beach weatherology forecast. Lows dip down to about 53. Overnight, under clear skies, winds out of the west 5 to 10 miles per hour. Daytime highs approaching 79. Saturday, lots of sunshine. Chance for showers. Saturday night, lows dip down to about 57. Overcast skies. From the Weatherology Weather Center, I'm meteorologist Jennifer Wojcicki. Right now, it's 54 degrees.

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6: 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As many times as we've loved and we've shared love and made love, doesn't seem to me like it's enough. It's just not enough, baby.

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5: Here's your 105.9 The Beach weatherology forecast. Lows dip down to about 53. Overnight, under clear skies, winds out of the west 5 to 10 miles per hour. Daytime highs approaching 79. Saturday, lots of sunshine. Chance for showers. Saturday night, lows dip down to about 57. Overcast skies. From the Weatherology Weather Center, I'm meteorologist Jennifer Wojcicki. Right now, it's 54 degrees.
6: No matter the weather, it's always perfect on 105.9 The Beach.

0: Here's your 105.9 The Beach weatherology forecast. Lows level off around 52 overnight under clear skies, westerly winds 5 to 10 miles per hour. Daytime highs approaching 79, Saturday mainly sunny skies. Chance of rain showers, Saturday night lows dip down to about 57. Cloudy skies expected. From the Weatherology Weather Center, I'm meteorologist Jennifer Wojcicki. Currently, it's 53 degrees.
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2: Here's your 105.9 The Beach weatherology forecast. Lows level off around 52 overnight under clear skies, westerly winds 5 to 10 miles per hour. Daytime highs approaching 79, Saturday mainly sunny skies. Chance of rain showers, Saturday night lows dip down to about 57. Cloudy skies expected. From the Weatherology Weather Center, I'm meteorologist Jennifer Wojcicki. Currently, it's 53 degrees.
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beautiful. 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That's all right, honey. This is a free country. Live like you want to live, baby. Yeah. 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Yeah, freedom. 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There's one guy right over here singing mine, too. 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Yes, sir. You got a right, baby. Ain't nobody gonna bother you. Yeah. Once I was climbing the garden wall, I slipped and had a terrible fall. I fell

That's so beautiful. I think it's a beautiful little song. Really, I do. And guess what? Everybody's still not singing. There's a few right down front here that's not singing. We're going to dedicate this verse to those who will not sing. Yes, sir. Mm-hmm.

and a poster of Poncho and Cisco, one California day. She says she believes in the Robin Hood and Brotherhood and colors of green and gray.

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High temperatures reach up to 79 today under mainly sunny skies, northwesterly winds around 5 miles per hour. Chance for showers tonight, lows dip down to about 57. Cloudy skies expected. Overcast skies tomorrow, chance of rain showers, daytime highs approaching 70. From the Weatherology Weather Center, I'm meteorologist Jennifer Wojcicki. Right now, it's 52 degrees.

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3: Here's your 105.9 The Beach weatherology forecast. High temperatures reach up to 79 today under mainly sunny skies, northwesterly winds around 5 miles per hour. Chance for showers tonight, lows dip down to about 57. Cloudy skies expected. Overcast skies tomorrow, chance of rain showers, daytime highs approaching 70. From the Weatherology Weather Center, I'm meteorologist Jennifer Wojcicki. Right now, it's 52 degrees.
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3: Here's your 105.9 The Beach weatherology forecast. High temperatures reach up to 79 today under mainly sunny skies, northwesterly winds around 5 miles per hour. Chance for showers tonight, lows dip down to about 57. Cloudy skies expected. Overcast skies tomorrow, chance of rain showers. Daytime highs approaching 70. From the Weatherology Weather Center, I'm meteorologist Jennifer Wojcicki. Right now, 52.
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7: Here's your 105.9 The Beach Weatherology Forecast. High temperatures reach up to 79 today under mainly sunny skies, northwesterly winds around 5 miles per hour. Chance for showers tonight, lows dip down to about 57. Cloudy skies expected. Overcast skies tomorrow, chance of rain showers, daytime highs approaching 70. From the Weatherology Weather Center, I'm meteorologist Jennifer Wojcicki. Currently 54.
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6: Here's your 105.9 The Beach weatherology forecast. High temperatures reach up to 79 today under mainly sunny skies, northwesterly winds around 5 miles per hour. Chance for showers tonight, lows dip down to about 57. Cloudy skies expected. Overcast skies tomorrow, chance of rain showers. Daytime highs approaching 70. From the Weatherology Weather Center, I'm meteorologist Jennifer Wojcicki. Currently, it's 59 degrees.
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0: here's your 105.9 The Beach weatherology forecast. Lots of sunshine today with daytime highs approaching 79. Northwest winds around 5 miles per hour. Chance of rain showers tonight, lows of aloft around 57. Cloudy skies expected. Chance of rain showers tomorrow, high temperatures reach up to 70, overcast. From the Weatherology Weather Center, I'm meteorologist Jennifer Wojcicki. Right now, 66.
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0: Here's your 105.9 The Beach weatherology forecast. Lots of sunshine today with daytime highs approaching 79. Northwest winds around 5 miles per hour. Chance of rain showers tonight, lows of aloft around 57. Cloudy skies expected. Chance of rain showers tomorrow, high temperatures reach up to 70, overcast. From the Weatherology Weather Center, I'm meteorologist Jennifer Wojcicki. Right now, 66.
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1: Do-it-yourselfers, I need your attention, please. You know, you do something pretty amazing, if you ask me. You've taken time out of your life to research and to delve into how to best invest. And you know what? You've done probably a pretty fair job. But the question I have for you today is, what are you doing to ensure the success and the safety for your spouse? You see, we know a few things about investing, don't we? But we also know a few things about life. We know that our spouses are likely to outlive us. And we also know that our spouses, 9 times out of 10, don't have the same interest in investing and knowing the ins and the outs of funds and stocks and bonds and all the things that exist out there like we do. Maybe it excites us, but it doesn't excite them. Well, as you're aging and you're getting closer to mortality, it's starting to set in. 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
2: Here's your 105.9 The Beach weatherology forecast. Lots of sunshine today with daytime highs approaching 79. Northwest winds around 5 miles per hour. Chance of rain showers tonight, lows of aloft around 57, cloudy skies expected. Chance of rain showers tomorrow, high temperatures reach up to 70, overcast. From the Weatherology Weather Center, I'm meteorologist Jennifer Wojcicki. Right now, 66.
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4: Here's your 105.9 The Beach weatherology forecast. Lots of sunshine today with daytime highs approaching 79. Northwest winds around 5 miles per hour. Chance of rain showers tonight, lows of aloft around 57. Cloudy skies expected. Chance of rain showers tomorrow, high temperatures reach up to 70. Overcast. From the Weatherology Weather Center, I'm meteorologist Jennifer Wojcicki. Right now, it's 70 degrees.
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1: Here's your 105.9 The Beach weatherology forecast. Lots of sunshine today with daytime highs approaching

0: 79. Northwest winds around 5 miles per hour. Chance of rain showers tonight, lows of aloft around 57. Cloudy skies expected. Chance of rain showers tomorrow. High temperatures reach up to 70. Overcast. From the Weatherology Weather Center, I'm meteorologist Jennifer Wojcicki. Right now, it's 70 degrees.
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1: Here's your 105.9 The Beach weatherology forecast. Lots of sunshine today with daytime highs approaching 79. Northwest winds around 5 miles per hour. Chance of rain showers tonight, lows level off around 57. Cloudy skies expected. Chance of rain showers tomorrow, high temperatures reach up to 70, overcast. From the Weatherology Weather Center, I'm meteorologist Jennifer Vujicic. Currently, it's 72 degrees.
2: No matter the weather, it's always perfect on 105.9 The Beach.

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5: Here's your 105.9 The Beach weatherology forecast. Lots of sunshine today with daytime highs approaching 79. Northwest winds around 5 miles per hour. Chance of rain showers tonight, lows of a low of around 57. Cloudy skies expected. Chance of rain showers tomorrow, high temperatures reach up to 70. Overcast. From the Weatherology Weather Center, I'm meteorologist Jennifer Wojcicki. Currently, it's 72 degrees.
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1: Here's your 105.9 The Beach weatherology forecast. Lots of sunshine today with daytime highs approaching 79. Northwest winds around 5 miles per hour. Chance of rain showers tonight, lows of aloft around 57. Cloudy skies expected. Chance of rain showers tomorrow, high temperatures reach up to 70, overcast. From the Weatherology Weather Center, I'm meteorologist Jennifer Wojcicki. Currently, it's 72 degrees.
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6: Here's your 105.9 The Beach weatherology forecast. Highs level off around 79 this afternoon under mainly clear skies. Winds out of the northwest around 5 miles per hour. Chance of rain showers tonight. Lows dip down to about 57. Cloudy skies expected. Highs level off around 70 tomorrow. Chance of rain showers. From the Weatherology Weather Center, I'm meteorologist Jennifer Wojcicki. Currently, it's 73 degrees.
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0: I'm so glad you're here. It's been a rough week.
1: 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Hey, wait. 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
1: 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You can't even tell.
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8: Here's your 105.9 The Beach weatherology forecast. Highs level off around 79 this afternoon under mainly clear skies. Winds out of the northwest around 5 miles per hour. Chance of rain showers tonight. Lows dip down to about 57. Cloudy skies expected. Highs level off around 70 tomorrow. Chance of rain showers. From the Weatherology Weather Center, I'm meteorologist Jennifer Wojcicki. Currently, it's 73 degrees.
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I want that guitar to fall in on that. Tighten it up now. Oh, yeah.

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10: Here's your 105.9 The Beach weatherology forecast. Highs level off around 79 this afternoon under mainly clear skies. Winds out of the northwest around 5 miles per hour. Chance of rain showers tonight. Lows dip down to about 57. Cloudy skies expected. Highs level off around 70 tomorrow. Chance of rain showers. From the Weatherology Weather Center, I'm meteorologist Jennifer Wojcicki. Right now, it's 74 degrees.

choking from the smell of stale perfume. And that cigarette you're smoking, I'll scare you to death.

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7: Here's your 105.9 The Beach weatherology forecast. Highs level off around 79 this afternoon under mainly clear skies. Winds out of the northwest around 5 miles per hour. Chance of rain showers tonight. Lows dip down to about 57. Cloudy skies expected. Highs level off around 70 tomorrow. Chance of rain showers. From the Weatherology Weather Center, I'm meteorologist Jennifer Wojcicki. Right now, it's 74 degrees.
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4: Here's the 105.9 The Beach weatherology forecast. 79 this afternoon under mainly clear skies. North winds 5 to 10 miles per hour. Chance of rain showers tonight, 57. Cloudy skies expected tomorrow. Chance for showers, high of 70. A blend of clouds and sun Monday with daytime highs approaching 77. 78, chance of thunderstorms Tuesday. From the Weatherology Weather Center, I'm staff meteorologist Laura Lockwood. Currently 75.
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6: Here's the 105.9 The Beach weatherology forecast. 79 this afternoon under mainly clear skies. North winds 5 to 10 miles per hour. Chance of rain showers tonight 57. Cloudy skies expected tomorrow. Chance for showers high of 70. A blend of clouds and sun Monday with daytime highs approaching 77. 78 chance of thunderstorms Tuesday. From the Weatherology Weather Center, I'm staff meteorologist Laura Lockwood. Currently 75.
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0: 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Casablanca Steakhouse is now in the Crossroads Hotel. 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
4: Here's the 105.9 The Beach weatherology forecast. Mainly clear skies this afternoon with highs around 79. Northerly winds 5 to 10 miles per hour. Overcast skies tonight. Chance of rain showers 56. Rain showers likely tomorrow, high of 68. Overcast. Upper 70s Monday and Tuesday with a

0: chance for storms Tuesday. From the Weatherology Weather Center, I'm staff meteorologist Laura Lockwood. Currently, it's 77 degrees.
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1: Here's the 105.9 The Beach weatherology forecast. Chance of rain showers tonight, otherwise cloudy skies expected. Lows level off around 56. Winds out of the east around 5 miles per hour. Cloudy skies expected again tomorrow. Showers likely. Daytime highs approaching 68. Mainly cloudy skies expected tomorrow night. Lows level off around 54. From the Weatherology Weather Center, I'm Staff Meteorologist Laura Lockwood. Currently, it's 77 degrees.

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7: Here's the 105.9, The Beat, weatherology forecast. Chance of rain showers tonight, otherwise cloudy skies expected. Lows level off around 56, winds out of the east around 5 miles per hour. Cloudy skies expected again tomorrow, showers likely. Daytime highs approaching 68. Mainly cloudy skies expected tomorrow night, lows level off around 54. From the Weatherology Weather Center, I'm staff meteorologist Laura Lockwood. Currently 75.
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0: won't you hear me? Lord, I won't you hear me? 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
2: Here's the 105.9 The Beach weatherology forecast. Chance of rain showers tonight, otherwise cloudy skies expected. Lows level off around 56. Winds out of the east around 5 miles per hour. Cloudy skies expected again tomorrow. Showers likely. Daytime highs approaching 68. Mainly cloudy skies expected tomorrow night. Lows level off around 54. From the Weatherology Weather Center, I'm Staff Meteorologist Laura Lockwood. Currently 75.